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0: Habits met rood. Na Le Rouge hoorde u Tear Up the Red Sky. The Young Gods van hun nieuwste album Data Mirage. Tangram. Zo, 27 maart dus. Het concert in Paradiso Noord. 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Solitude, King Midas Sound, You Disappear.
1: You disappeared. You disappeared. You disappeared. Like the melting ice on trees that fall like teardrops. For so long, just her wet skin. Her long hair dripping, stepping from a shower. The widening of her hips would create a thirst in me. But now, nothing. And time breaks down, 1 second into another. Yet the night asks questions of us. We float through different parts of the house like a chess game. Reading, showering, watching TV till the early hours, waiting for the other one to fall asleep. And for all our efforts, the fire would not burn bright. Thank you.

see the bleeding orange. All is one. That which is above shall reflect. That which is below. One is all. We are imperceptibly small. We will return to black holes. We will be dark. We are.

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I can smell you from here. You're made weak with desire. Expert of perversions and criminal urges, your daydreams remain stained with the blood of innocence. I can smell you from here. You're made sick with desire. I can smell you from here. Make me weak with desire. 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Inside the viper's den, your sex an endless threat. I can smell you from here. I can smell your desire. 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Make me weak with desire. The tyranny of bloodlust laps at your poisoned loins like a leper with a tongue of fire. 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You're made weak with desire. I can smell you from here. Make me weak with desire.

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1: That's the same, everything's going just swimmingly. 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
0: Right, we're standing by for a deal.
1: Okay, it's coming along.
0: Copy out.
1: Columbia, Houston,
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1: You are me, Roger, you don't want to hear this.